0: big wrap up of this precedent-making event, I give you the animal.
1: Okay, fellas, round and round.

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Nice.

0: 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We always
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1: I never lost
0: nice.
1: 1 minute
0: too rough.
1: And
0: but we're going to take the beginning of this song
1: the thing
0: and do it
1: been.
0: Easy.
1: Big wheel, keep
0: but then we're going to do the finish.
1: Turning.
0: Rough.
1: Proud Mary.
0: That's the way we
1: keep
0: do.
1: On
0: Proud Mary. And we're rolling.

0: track this Letterman sweater, huh?
1: My tools were out stealing hubcaps on Letterman track. How do you like that? I can't believe it. Danny Zuko turned jock and strapped us in.
2: What are you doing, deserting us?
1: Well, you guys can't follow either all your lives, can you? Oh, come on, guys. You know you mean a lot to me. It's just that Sandy does, too, and I'm going to do anything I can to get her. That's all.

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If you're in the game, well then the stroke's the word.

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1: Ну сколько можно об этом говорить?
2: We like to think we have some form of control still, making our constant binary choices and voicing our equally shallow opinions more loudly or quietly. Most people can't even decide what color to wear or which burger to eat. What the fuck does it matter, man? Autonomy is an illusion pulled over our eyes and shoved down our throats.

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1: Too much monkey business. 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
0: 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Get away, leave.